Gucci Mane, sitting on the outside, just me and my mate. You know I made the moon, honey. Come up 2 hours later,

Thank you. 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Anthony Wilson on the guitar. Jeff Hamilton. 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

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No, it's the moon is pale, and the sun is gone, and the steamboats are coming, and they're splashing in the garden. Woo!

only 7 hours, only 7 days, only 7 months. The 7th doctor said he was born for good luck.

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Got a boy child coming, gonna be a son of a gun. 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

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Nothing else can replace just your slightest embrace. And if you own

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And I know it's stupid to be mad about the boy. I'm so ashamed of it, but must admit

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This odd diversity of misery and joy, I'm feeling quite insane.

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They're all infected, but he'll be alright, 'cause he's a scumbag, don't you know? I said he's a scumbag.

And if that if might have a chance to survive, it runs into 12 different ways of existing, each with capacity to change if's mind. The vibes say six, so be six. Now if has a clone that's a bit more feminine, pondering the pace of what's going down.

0: Yo, man, check it out. 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
1: What's up, Vanilla?
0: Yo, man, come here, man.
1: What?
0: You know, man, you ain't doing it right, man. Off, man.
1: See, you know what the problem is? That ring I bought her, the diamonds weren't big enough.
0: Man.
1: I'm telling you, the diamonds weren't. I'm going to, you know what she wants? I'm going to tell you.
0: Man,
1: when I first met her, she said she wanted a vet. I'm going to get her a vet.

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0: when I was doing it, it was about the message, fun and spirituality.
1: E quando lo facevo, quando lo si faceva ai tempi, era e parlava di

can't feel nothing. See, trouble with me, can't do nothing. No, darling, can't feel nothing. Come on.